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4: We are controlling transmission.

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number. 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A beautiful number. By Lodbeck Notvere. Big wave to the Vinny. Big wave to the Shermanator. Big wave to the Byron boy. Big wave to Jade.

playing right now, Pasan Dana, Scooter Scooter, Tony Lovatz. Fadika, nice. A couple of artists to watch out for, putting out some beautiful edits. Before that, Ethiopian Child, Broken Melodies. To the capital that's rising slowly, slowly for those hard at work. 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Just keep those smiles rising. Playing right now, A Nostalgic Feeling, Joe Passiello. 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

We're live to the capital this morning, Wednesday morning, and it's gonna be a great day. We're together. Big wave to the JJ. Big wave to the Alexandra. Big wave to the P-Dubs. Big wave to Manish. Big wave to Sister Joelle. Big wave to the Ronski. Big wave to the Reese boy, Ebsy boy. Big wave to the Nina girl. Big wave to Quack Quack. A beautiful album I picked up a little while ago from White Elephant, World Elephant Day. Loads of beautiful numbers on there.

Permanent Vacation, and it's just got double X on it. 10-inch press, one before that, A Vision of Paranama. Okay, guys.

September. Zaki and Manish, 3 p.m. to 11 p.m. at the BBE store, 10 Hemley Place, London E8, 368. And it's going to be an 8-hour special from yours truly, Zaki and Manish, for those who like to get down. Also, guys, another date to keep it locked. Chilli Funk Sessions. Thursday, 22nd of October, 7 p.m. till late. That's on a Thursday at the Fox and Firkin, 316 Lewisham High Street. Rude Boy Rupert, Lulu Levan, Tommy D, and yours truly, Zaki. That's Chilli Funk Sessions at the Fox and Firkin. And of course, the big one, guys, Point Blank Radio. 32nd birthday, Saturday, 14th of November, 3 p.m. till late. Carleen, Damien Charles, Double S, Half, Juju, Lee Andrus, Malik, Nui, Scotty D, Cy Courage, The Genix, The Tony Way, St. Luke, special guest, and yours truly, Zaki. That's at Under, down there at Ladbroke Grove, 3 Thorpe Close. Early bird tickets now online. So lots of fun packed things happening. Make sure you're ready for those. Yummy, as Zaki says. Yum, yummy.

Magnetronic, Natasha, something entitled People. One before that, Looking for Loving. And before that, Retro Facts.

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If It Ain't Jazz, Close Counter. 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

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It's the Big Friendly Point Blank Radio. You're here with Zeki.

Backtracking the last couple of tracks. Jolene, Todd Sturge on the edit. Playing right now, Dr. Gasm. A classic rework. Give me your love. Big wave to the MJ. Big wave to the Jackal. Big wave to Byron, Audrey. Big wave to Lenny, Lou, Johnny Boy. Big wave to Ben, Morgie Boy. 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

we're together. And that's a beautiful feeling. The smiles rise. Slowly, slowly. The energy levels rise. Slowly, slowly. Big wave to the Kingo. Big wave to Tony Two Shoes. Big wave to Brian. One of those mornings I'm finding a whole bunch of records I haven't played for since I bought them, really. And let's give some of them a go. Some of them we won't because they're a little bit heavier. Some lost records in the studio.

another white label, no name, a hand stamp record. For those poles or records that just get lost somewhere in the studio. Slowly, slowly, Zach digs them out. Big wave to the Shermanator. Big wave to the Cappuccino. Big wave to the Reese. Big wave to the Tanya Fruity. Don't forget, guys, this Saturday, 26th of September, at the BBE store, for those who like to get down. A proper workout with Zaki and Manish, for those who know. It's a free entry party, guys, so this Saturday, not to be missed. Also, Thursday, 22nd of October, Chili Funk Sessions at the Fox on Firkin, 7 p.m. start. £10 tickets. And another date to watch out for, the big one, of course, Point Blank Radio 32nd birthday, Saturday, 14th of November, down there at Ladbroke Grove at Under. A mega lineup across two rooms. Starts at 3 a.m. till late. Early bird tickets are online, so grab them super, super quick. We do it for one reason only. Well, there's a couple of reasons. Love, smiles, dance, unification, and that feeling. So how many words there? There's a lot of reasons why we do this music. And we're a family. That's the most important thing. Friends uniting. New, old, and you're all welcome. Spread the word, Point Blank Radio. The big friendly. As Zaki says.

check this number out. Picked this up a little while ago. Movement and Soul. An artist called Nona Fab. Absolutely scrumptious. This one's on a TP release fully now. Journey to the Outer Atmosphere. Smiley.

movement and soul. Big wave to the Genix. Big wave to the Float. Big wave to the Double S. Big wave to Callum. Big wave to Danny Boy. Big wave to the Nick Chili. Big wave to all of you guys. Whatever you're doing, scratching your head. In those deep thoughts. In the gym. Having a munch, wherever you are. Enjoy. Especially the munchies. Zachy likes a munch.

Big wave to Sean the Plasterer. Big wave to Eddie. Big wave to Kate, Reagan. Big wave to the Fruity. Big wave to the Quack Quack.

days ago. And music is about colours. There's so much music out there. And guess what? Zachy likes them all. Let's have some fun.

Number by Loose Ends Piano Bar. What I like about music, there's many things. The many things are, some directions are different. And some might not be for someone's taste, but the melodies, the keys, the vocals, the feeling, that's what Zaki likes. Just like life, there's might not be a right path. You might have to cut corners. You might have to work a little bit harder. Sometimes your mind wanders this way. Sometimes your mind wanders that way. And you just have to take it easy and just appreciate everything that's out there. And you're doing great, guys, because life is about learning and feelings. Whatever happens in life, remember who you are. You're the smiley smiley that raises another smiley smiley. Does that make sense? Zaki and his land. Big wave to Pav. Big wave to Soy.

big rave to the Tulip Cat. That's coming from Wendy. A big wave to all of you guys. Gonna end the show with All I Know, Timmy Regisford, a little classic for Zaki. Been playing it for the last few months, and a lot of you guys request it. And all ask for the name as well. Have a lovely day, and remember, Zaki loved ya. Ta-da.

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I knew then what I was going to do for a livelihood, or what I was going to do when I became a man.

is ended, but London lives on. London is a city of strong traditions, but it is always changing. Its noble history gives perspective to its flourishing life today. London has never lost its vitality and variety, its ability to enthrall all who live in it and all who visit it. We hope that in our tour, we have proved that Dr. Johnson's words of 2 centuries ago are truer now than ever before. When a man is tired of London, he is tired of life.

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1: Unique is what you are. Unique is what you seek. Unique, you're one of a kind. Unique, you blow my mind.

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I found one. 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

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You know what it says in the dictionary? It says, being one of a kind, having no like or equal or parallel. You know, that sounds like you to me, 'cause baby, you are unique. Yeah.

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Unique is what you seek. 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

massive shout to Jamie G. Got some information about the 14th of November. Big things are going on, trust me, over there in West London. Hold tight, got some information later on in the show. We're talking about back-to-back Point Blank Radio, of course, 37th. Oh, listen to me. Point Blank Radio, 32nd birthday bash over there in West London. Hold tight, information coming up shortly, okay?

November, talking about a West London Thorpe Place, okay, Ladbroke Grove, okay. Starts off at 3 o'clock in the afternoon, goes right through to midnight. Special guest DJ St. Luke's. And we've got two rooms once again over there at Free Hope Place, Ladbroke Grove, okay. More information coming up that later on, all right. Little nice, little softer.

listen, guys, we've got a new app, you know. You can message us on WhatsApp or whatever you like. Get a pen and paper. I shall give out the number right after this track, okay?

smash this out to Paul Funk. I see you there on the app. Hold tight, JG. I see you on the app. Hold tight, man. The main man from Twickenham. What go on, Bridget? Me and man. What you say, Bridget?

think our telephone number is quite simple, yeah? 07743-049123. Okay, once again, 07743-049123. Text a message, WhatsApp us, we will get the message and shout you straight away, okay?

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0: Where we came from, who we are, and why we dance.

send a massive shout out to Chris over there in Spain. How you doing, Giza? Good to have you here. In the background, something careful, Shane Smith. Track entitled Feel the Vibe.

once again, some of the FM Cyro Black remix track entitled Feel the Vibe. Once again, guys, remember, you know, we've got a big thing happening. It's our 33rd birthday, 14th of November, Saturday night, over there, West London, Ladbroke Grove, Free Hope Park.

Once again, early bird tickets via Skittle or Resident Advisor. Once again, that 32nd birthday for Cause Point Black Radio. Over there on the 14th of November, course, West London, Ladbroke Grove. Because we are West London Station, we got to do it properly, you know what I mean? Hold tight to G, yes, I am. Once again, early bird tickets on sale now via Skittle Resident DJs for the 14th of

one's a new one. This is the Touch of Jazz version, track entitled Bad Boy. Check out the lyrics. Glad to see people got their tickets already. Hold tight, Flock, brother. I see you.

said Deep Biscuit, innit? Comes under the Soulful House, something out of France, this one. Mikala A, track entitled Rude Boy. Hold tight, Jez, I see it, I see it.

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Hold tight, Jerry, Jerry, I see it, I see it. In the background, something again for Maria, Anna Marie Johnson, Unconditional Love. On that kind of soulful lick this afternoon, taking it easy.

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This is Instrumental Cut, What Love Do To Me. Big shout, Byron boy, I see you, brother, I see ya. Fusion in the building every other

when you find some tunes, right? And you get the original version, the vocal version, and then you hear the instrumental cut. You want you realise why there's an instrumental cut to it, you know what I mean? So yeah, this is instrumental cut. Love What You Do To Me. Got a nice little deep one coming in. Hold tight, guys, hold tight.

Listen, guys, listen, listen, listen. If you got the app, you got to make sure it's working, you know. Send us a message, let us know where you are, what you're doing, and what you think of the station, yeah.

listening to the bad voice sound of Dr. Fusion. Your world is coming in now. I said, you're my skin. When I'm falling apart, I feel the desire, and I feel that.

Yeah, I see ya. It's all falling apart in the studio. In the background, something here from XC alongside Dave Raisin from the EP Back To Me, track entitled Hold On. For the next few tracks or so, we're going to go deep. We're going to go

send a massive shout all the way over there, Buenos Aires, Argentina. How you doing, mate? Unique, I think that's how you pronounce your name. Good to have your ears, brother. Good to have your ears. 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Next one.

Something that came out 2 years ago. This is not a new tune, it's an Old Biscuit 2024. Hold tight for the bad boy himself, you know. It's coming in at 6 o'clock this evening. Call Scotty D.

I can see everyone's turning on their app. Hold tight, John the Tottenham. Hold tight, Niddles. M-A-J-K. John T. Everyone's listening to me, isn't they? Hold tight, Mr. Bob over there in Reigate. Remember, guys, you want to hit me up, hit the studio up, 07743-049123. Once again, 07743-049123 gets you direct. Message me, I'll let you know what I'm going on. Send out your message live on the radio. Check out the bassline on this tune, Mad. Fusion right here every other Wednesday. Now, don't forget, you know, I'm around this Saturday too. Talk about double trouble.

going on, bruv? Palm to you. That's why I like them plug-in headphones while I'm driving, you know what I mean? Don't forget, you know, you can catch the replay on this thing here, you know, of course, and Mixcloud. Of all the shows, of all the DJs, of course, Mixcloud. 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

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We have this great groove. 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
0: Under course 3, Thorpe Place, Ladbroke Grove. 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Guest DJs at St. Lucas. It's going to be bad, you know, it's going to be wicked. 31 years, you know, so I would say 32 years. 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Trust me, it's going to be wicked. Get your tickets early, you know. It's going to be Ram Jam. Have a biscuit here from Bruno Robes, trying something new this one. Next track coming in, you know, hold tight, you know. It's got a serious bass line. Phil B, brother, I see it, I see you.
1: You guys just keep enjoying the show. I want everyone...
0: Maxi Taxi, brother, I see it, I see you.
1: Let them know what an amazing job they're doing. Just enjoy the rest of the party.

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Get a B&B for a week. Once again, hold tight, next tune, you know. Next tune's called about your bass bin tester, you know what I mean?

I see ya. Good to know, you know, when you say something, you get a response. So nice. Keep them coming through, guys. We need to know from the site listeners, through the app. We need to know where

JP, brother, I see you, I see you. Listen, guys, one more track for me and I'm gone, okay? Don't forget, calls right after me, it's Scotty D. Catch me this coming Saturday and every other Saturday between the hours, of course, 4 and 6 before me. Saturday afternoon, 2 to 4, of course.

background something here from Roberto Roberto Rodriguez from the EP City of Lights, track entitled Vodka Martini. Hold tight, Hoff, he says he's tuned in on the computer. As long as you're tuned in, make that

Thank you for your time, thank you for your ears. Don't forget, right after me, it's Scotty D. Gonna leave you a nice little deep tune, but trust me, it's tough. Something here from Gene and Spirits. Rest your week, guys. Catch me once again this Saturday afternoon at 4 till 6. And of course, every Monday afternoon, you know, midday to 2 o'clock, all right? Take it easy, breathe deep, and I will see you later. Nice one.

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4: We are controlling transmission.

Right now you're in tune with me, Scotty D, taking over the reins from the Doctor. Wednesday night business right here. I'm with you till 8 o'clock.

the background, the timeless sounds of Terry Francis. A track called Change featuring Ricardo. And we kicked off the show with something from Cutty. A track called Machine God.

there last time. You just heard something new there on Craigie Knows' label. Number 76 in the series. That was Mai Kai. A track called Legs and Soul. As we move into the latest offering from the Mountain People.

of Mountain People. Track entitled Raw Pitch. Sounding nice here on your Wednesday night.

responsibility.

key of those messages coming into the studio. Going to be getting around to those in just a moment. Right now, we're just backtracking with the sounds of Pete Moss. This one entitled Feed

backtracking again with this in the background, back to 1999, sounds of DKMA, track called Soul. Reaching out to Happy Chris on this one, out to Joanna as well. Got to send out to Chris Ravy over there on the White Isle. Reaching out to Stu tonight, hang tight, Mr. T. And reaching out to Tash. Good to have you tuned in.

Here in the background, some vintage Shonky on production. A track called Maraboutage. As we approach the second hour of the show tonight, don't forget up at 8 o'clock, you've got Gary Smith.

Anderson. This one especially out to Ian. It's coming from his other half, Di, tuned in. Also reaching out to Pav down there in Basingstoke tonight.

March and a big day for your diaries. Saturday the 14th of November. We celebrate 32 years of Point Blank Radio. Over there at Under in Ladbroke Grove, West London. Special guests down there, St. Lucas. Alongside all your Point Blank favourites. The full crew down there. Spread across two rooms. Tickets are on sale now. A few early bird tickets left, I do believe. 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

as we get lost in the music and as we take you ever deeper inside this second hour of the show. Gary Spires is up at the top of the hour. Got to send it out to Stephen Epsom coming through on the mobile app shots tonight. Also out to the St Kilda.

this could well be the last one from me tonight. In the background, taking on the label Faith Beat. Number 15 in the series. Sounds of Pancratio. The Be Yourself EP. This one entitled It's Time. Reaching out to the inside man on this one, though you like this. Gary Spires is on the way after a very short ad break. Stay tuned for him. And don't forget, as I mentioned earlier, big day for your diaries. Our 32nd birthday, Saturday the 14th of November. Over there at Under. It's Free Pop Place in Ladbroke Grove. A full Point Blank family down there in attendance with our special guest on the night, St. Lucas. 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

Okay, this is definitely the last one from me. Gary Spires is Waiting in the Wings, Raring to Go. Make sure you stick around for him. Always a great listen.

of quick shouts before I go. Going out to Sir Sagon. Not forgetting Leonardo tuned in. Also out to Fee. Glad you enjoyed the show. Don't forget you can listen back to this show and all of the other shows here at Point Blank by heading over to the Point Blank Radio Mixcloud page. You can usually find me here alternate Wednesday nights. Gonna miss the next show as I'm at a Amarna festival over there in Greece. So you can catch me back here in 3 or 4 weeks' time.

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Right, good evening, Point Blank. Huge apologies, a few technical issues, but hopefully all sorted. Big shouts out to Mr. Scotty D, keeping you busy for the last 2 hours. Quality show as always. So you got me, Gary Spires, through till 10 o'clock this evening.

Big shout out to Pedro in Clapham. This one, the sounds of Norway, the tune called It's You. Back in time of this.

into this Sounds of Your Culture, a beautiful little four-track EP. Name of this one, Veneer.

12 years with this. Sounds of Patrick Zegon. Name of this one, Itch C. Out on Biotop Records 2024, sorry, 2014 with this one.

So a big, big day for your diary. Coming up, the 32nd birthday party of Point Blank. Saturday, the 14th of November, 3 p.m. till late. Loads of Point Blank DJs across two rooms. Going to be held at Under West 10, London. A limited amount of early bird tickets available. Just head over to Skiddle or Resident Advisor and search that one out. You've got a fantastic up-and-coming St. Luquez as well, special guest DJ on the evening. And a host of all your favourite Point Blank DJs will be there.

Yeah, this one, tune called Keep Pushing. Sounds of Mario Oreo. Lahav providing the remix of this beautiful tune. Big, big shouts goes out to Tash, locked in. How you doing? Good to have you locked this evening.

going to be taking the next one from the edge as we push the BPMs up a couple. Another beautiful tune out on Ghostly International. Sounds of Lucene, a tune called Lucky. The Brilliant Lake people on the remix of that. Don't forget, you can get us on the messages via the WhatsApp 07743049123. 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

Yeah, last one, a track called Analogy, Peter Kerr on that one. Underneath the sounds of Nadja Lind. This one, a tune called Fractals.

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to the Genix, feeling that last one. Brilliant sounds of Nadja Lind on that one. Into this. Sounds of Canavesi, a tune called Void.

So don't forget to stick around to listen to the ads, the up-and-coming 32nd birthday party at Point Blank. Saturday the 14th of November. That's going to be at Under Ladbroke Grove, West 10. Two brilliant rooms of Point Blank DJs. More details of that to follow.

Going to drop the next one in from the very top. A couple of years old, the next one. Sounds of Ellen Alien. 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
1: This is an absolute monster.

So this will likely be my last tune of the evening. The sounds of Ken Ishii and Jazztronic. A tune out on 70 drums. Track entitled After the Rainstorm. I love this one. See what you think.

going to be letting this one play out. Absolute beast of a tune. Out to Hubert, loving this one. Out to the Genix. So up after a short ad break, you've got Radius to be taking you through to midnight this evening. Drum and bass sounds on Point Blank. Keep it locked for that one. I'll be back in 2 weeks' time. Rob Francis from 8 p.m. next week.

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Hopefully see as many of you down there as possible. Should be a brilliant, brilliant night. 3 p.m. onwards, two rooms of music. 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
5: Hey boy! I have five people on the place and I'm going to have a bad boy. Mister, yeah, man.

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Thanks for the heads up. Apologies for the technicals.

apologies again for the technicals. Entirely my bad, it has to be said. Even though I don't know quite what. Anyway, let's get into this show. We're going way back to move forward. To Ray Ray, out to the age.

14th of November, under a Point Blank birthday celebrations, two rooms in St. Lucas as a special guest. Go check that out.

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This one, DJ Die and Addison Groove remix, killer.

holding it together for 32 years. That's quite an achievement, isn't it?

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Big respect. Big respect to Pedro and Clapham. Let's just say that the very last tune of tonight is going to surprise you all, because it ain't nothing what you were expecting. Going to let this one roll.

Big respect to Spanish Joe, saying he's loving this one. He's going to be on the Listen Back. Which reminds me, of course, say a big shout out to Big Steve. I know you're on the Listen Back crew. This one's for you. Whilst we're on the mic, don't forget the 32nd birthday bash at Under on the 14th of November. It's going to be big. I'm excited about that one.

This one's off a very rare LP indeed, called Fantasy Shift. By Here and Now. 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